0: action. Me don't know what I go on with this radio, you know.
1: I would have to sing on the radio then now.
0: But you never know, sir. I think it was that, man.
1: Think you?
0: Think it was, man. They wicked, man.
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